0: As a foreigner living in China, I think there's always more to explore in Chinese culture.
1: There was a band playing.
2: Yeah.
1: And yeah.
2: We,
1: 八音.
2: Yeah, 海南八音.
1: 这个 band was really interesting, actually. Some instruments there that I'd never seen before.
2: 你们这个村好像我看到这石雀村哈。
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1: For me, traveling in China is not about cities. When you can see rural China, you see an entirely different part of the world, and that's what I like to experience.
4: God.It's been a tough climb.
1: I like riding bikes. Until I came to China, I'd never done cycle touring.
4: And what do you think about riding in China today?
2: 他说我们骑车去什么地方吧，我就跟着他一起骑行。
1: Your job is managing me.
4: 加油 ，Anne， 加油。
1: Anne and I were involved in charity at the time, and I decided that I would try and ride across China.
4: Day 35. Look at those mountains. Aren't they magnificent?
0: The slower pace is what I look for, and Hainan offers that more than most places in China.
5: It was a nice, refreshing feeling to be riding a motorcycle again here in Hainan. I'm Johan. I am from South Africa, and I've been living in China for the past 5 years. And to grow as an international trader,I would like to learn and experience new cultures. Coming to Changjiang was nice. I visited Changhua City and I met a very nice professor, Mr. Xie. He took me to a temple dedicated to the king of the mountain and the sea. They pray to for good fortune, in the fishing season and good weather in the surrounding areas.
6: 对，这座庙，他拜的就是山上的一块神石。他这个镇灵王是受过三朝皇帝赐封。当年苏东坡到昌化的时候，他是爬到山上拜过这个石头。就是他碰到了很多困难的事，他都来祭拜镇灵王。所以他在离开海南之前，就写下了一篇文章，叫做《镇灵王庙规矩》。
7: Everyone in China knows Su Dongpu. He was one of the most significant figures in Chinese history, known as the greatest poet, writer, and politician in the Song Dynasty. But I did not know he was in Hainan.
8: 我觉得我一直相信，其实人生就是一个你需要去坚定而缓慢的成长的过程。哪怕是旅行也好，其实你就到达这个目的地，慢慢的去发现，慢慢的去享受这个过程。
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2: Yeah. Place. It's very peaceful, isn't it?
1: 很安静。
3: We got a guided tour of the village and the temple to Lady Xian.Who was the leader of the Lingnan army, I think.
1: No, Lingnan region, the whole
3: Lingnan region.
1: 广东、广西 and 海南。
3: Yeah.
4: Wow, they're real weapons.
1: 对啊。
3: Oh. And she came across here and founded this village and her husband. Everyone in the village has her husband's name.
4: Because this is all the same family name, right?
1: Yeah.
4: Ma.
1: 不是 Ma, 是 Feng.
4: Ma, oh, I see, I see.
1: 有两个这个点，
4: 是房。
3: Because so everyone has never been to a village where the entire village all has the same name.
0: 这个村呢是显夫人文化的重要发源地。
3: So is this her home temple?
0: 对，显夫人是在这个村附近登陆的，她为海南的发展呢做出了一个卓越的贡献。
3: Chiang Mai is really important for Hainan's development because it has a great port. When people came to Hainan in the past, it was through Chiang Mai, and that's why it's so important. Su Dong Po came through there as well.
1: He's...你在看的是什么书呀？
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6: When we visited Jinding Wang Temple, I had the opportunity to see the ancient relic that was the original inscription that Su Dong Po made himself.
7: Su Dong Po 当时来我们昌化，受到了尊灵王文化的影响，天人合一，超人物外，就在我们这地方找到了生存的信念。他很多那些著作都是在我们海南完成的。
6: Understanding a little bit of Su Dong Po's history and the fact that he was banished to Hainan, which was considered a barren land during that time in his exile, and he found a way to overcome these circumstances. He inspired, he created, he taught, he left it in a better place than when he arrived. And that is something I think all people over the world can aspire to do. Even when life gives you the most troubling circumstances, try to come.Inspired change, be a good inspiration for change.
8: Coming to Hainan fulfills a need for me, a need to slow down, to smell the flowers, and to experience the things I can't get in the big city. Stopping wherever I want, smelling the ozone, and then seeing the beach.

0: Yaja was surprising. This was an opportunity for me to experience the most southern ancient city in all of China and experiencing Sanya in a different way.
1: 我们从汉武帝征服南越以后，就在我们这个海南设了两个祭，达尔跟朱牙祭。
0: Mr. Liu told me that in this magnificent ancient city, there's a temple built for Confucius, the first educator in China. It was the most advanced institution in ancient Yazhou. Today, people use this place to hold ceremonies, to commemorate Confucius, to learn from his teachings and philosophy. One of the things that Mr. Liu taught me, and this was something that actually quite resonated well with me, one of Confucius's teachings is, it is a pleasure to welcome a friend from afar.
1: 有朋
0: 有朋
1: 自远方
0: 自远方
1: 来
0: 来
1: 不亦
0: 不亦
1: 也乎
0: 也乎
2: On our cycling route, we saw a very beautiful garden named after Su Dongpo. The main architecture of the academy is where Su Dongpo once taught and met with friends.
3: 东坡书院是苏东坡在儋州留下的重要遗址之一，始建于北宋元符元年，即公元1098年。
4: 这口井呢，是当年。

0: I have experienced other Chinese festivals and ceremonies in the past, but this was the first time I had the pleasure of experiencing one in an ancient city.
1: I can see the transmission of knowledge from one generation to the next in those ceremonies held by both adults and children. It also let me more understand what Li and Ren means in Confucianism, which is also the core of the Chinese traditional culture.
0: For me as a foreigner, I think I personally only scratched the surface. However, I'm deeply intrigued to learn more.
2: 你好，欢迎你来到三亚。
3: 三亚。
0: Thank you so much. Would you care to show me some of the rituals that you have, and maybe you can teach me?
2: 好啊，欢迎欢迎，可以。首先，我们脚并拢，然后小手腹心放在我们的小肚子前。我们的汉服是交领右衽，所以我们要抚一下。
1: After her explaining to me certain elements of the ceremony, I started to understand what I witnessed, even though in the beginning I was already mesmerized.
2: 腹心，高一，拜。
0: Having a friend from afar come visit you, one of Confucius' teachings, it resonates in the culture and the belief system that I found in a very small town here in Hainan. And this is something that I've experienced in China as a whole, that doesn't matter where you're from, all is welcome.
4: Su Dongpo was not only a poet, but also a gourmet.With a deep understanding of food, and he developed many of his own recipes, forming a unique Dongpo food culture.
5: Wow, they're huge. Are they real lychee? Is it real?
6: It is? No, it is not real.
5: No, it's not. Try it.
6: It's not real.
5: It looks real. Oh, this must be the chef. Hi, 你好，你好。
7: 我是从

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1: Is this tofu made with black beans? Because this is really interesting tofu.
0: 它是黑豆跟芝麻。
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1: 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That's the interesting taste.
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1: While listening to the stories behind each dish, we learned that Su Dong Po's influence on Hainan has been deeply ingrained in people's daily lives. The culture that Su Dong Po brought from the mainland has changed their lifestyle. He left a priceless heritage for Hainan,

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1: We are living in a fast-paced society these days, where people are continuously focused on moving forward by kind of forgetting the past. To me, preserving one's culture is as important as preserving one's life. Doesn't matter where you're from, which nation or country, it is your roots. It describes your lineage, your heritage. Having the chance to visit Hainan, experience the culture,of the locals, experiencing the warmth and kindness in their hearts. I was uniquely lucky having this opportunity to share in this experience.
2: Following Su Dongpo's footsteps, we can see his love of life and for Hainan and the Hainan people, which is inspirational. He and I have reached about the same age, and through his writing, he's inspired me to slow down like him.By doing so, we can explore more beauty and joy in our lives. In fact, this Hainan cycling trip is just the start of it for me.
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3: It's something that makes you go wow.
2: 你要去到当地人居住的地方，这么的体验才能完整的感受到他们这种文化的不一样。
0: And you will see the traditional way of people how they live.
4: Yeah, yeah. Am I doing okay?
3: You can come in and you can experience it.
1: 他们脸上所露出的那些笑容，看到了一种勤劳女性的魅力。

0: I didn't tell you that.
1: Oh, look.
0: Wow, there's a fishing village.
2: Coming to Hainan, for me, I wanted to see the original Hainan. There's a few things about Ling Shui which are particularly attractive.
0: Have you ever heard of a floating village? It's definitely special.
1: 坐缆车的时候就看到那个整个村子鱼排在海上，哇，那里好想去啊，好想去啊。
2: In 2014, I made my first long cycle trip across China.
0: And we're running along the G312, a major national road.
2: It's been a great experience. We've seen so many things that we wouldn't have seen.I'm still learning about the country. I'm still learning a lot.
1: I'm also very curious. The traditional culture is really preserved very well.
3: 来，慢点啊！
0: 谢谢，
3: 请坐下来，两边坐。
1: 郭会长，他也是一个渔民，世代都是打鱼为生的。
2: It's very, very busy village. Lots of boats coming in, going out. I grew up in a fishing town. There's nothing better than coming down a little laneway and getting to the end of the laneway and seeing something that makes you go, wow.We actually went through the village and seeing into people's lives for a moment. You know, it really is quite fascinating.
4: Dunmen has a long and splendid fishing culture in the South China Sea. Traditions and rituals are the root. It's the start of all cultures.We had the pleasure of also visiting an old traditional sailboat.
5: This船的年龄一百多年了，现在可以开到外面去。上面那个是风机啊，换风向的。现在是东南风，它的尾巴是向西北方向。我们的老祖宗就是开这个船，抓鱼、抓海参，就是靠这个。

0: 精神。
1: I come from a family of fishermen, so I decided to visit Tangmen and witness the ritual activities, the traditional activities, the arts and festival that they have created and prepared for the start of the new season. I had the privilege to be invited to attend the traditional ritual that they do on the start of the new fishing season. It was quite interesting from my perspective to see the dances, the actual traditional actions that the participants had to do for this ritual.
2: 我们也祝愿所有的渔民朋友出海平安。

0: The lion dance was something I quite enjoyed. Biggest thing that I had an awe of was the fusion of the athleticism, the colorful dancing, the cultural aspect. It made the entire picture blend together. And also the synchronization between two lions, because they can hardly see one another, but on the rhythmic beats of the drum, they can actually be synchronized together, making the same movements, making it almost perfectly in tune with one another, where I had a very hard time doing this, but I actually quite enjoyed it a lot.
1: Hey, No.
2: So cute.
0: Thank you so much. I had lots of fun. Hainan has a lot more to offer. I think coming here, my plan was to learn specifically the cultural elements of Chinese people. Whilst visiting some ancient cities and heritage sites, I had the opportunity to learn about Danzhou.
3: 你好，刘汉。
0: The banners together making the couplets over each and every door, and each being unique in their own words, in their own characters, their own calligraphy. So you can definitely see this very ancient, beautiful, well-preserved old place. People still adopt the cultures and the traditions of old too.
4: 我沿着海口继续往西走，来到了有南海潮头之称的迎宾半岛。在这里有一座我很喜欢的寺庙——永庆寺，它的历史很悠久。始建于宋代，在2001年重修的时候，他特地把这个地方选在了海边。现在的永庆寺面朝大海，林木葱郁，是一个可以让心灵得到净化的福源之地。
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8: thing I really like about cycling in an area like this is that you get a lot of shade.

0: they're practicing already.
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0: OK， 谢谢。
3: I've seen many, many dragon boats. It's the first time I've actually set foot in one.
1: I enjoyed very much. I tried and very excited. When the leader said, one, two, ayo, something like
3: that. Yeah, everyone's chanting as you go, ayo, ayo.

0: The drum, boom, boom, boom. 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If you yell out, you feel like your strength.
1: I would say it was easier than I expected, but I think that's because we had a lot of strong guys behind us pushing us forward.
2: 儋州人写对联以来都是用这个接儋子，
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3: This is the original way of making dumb paper。
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3: Very interesting. Can you teach me how to do the painting? I would love to learn a little bit more. I got the chance to paint the paper and understanding the method of painting. Yeah, yeah, am I doing okay? He doesn't think so.
2: 他就用热棍子放在你中间，哎，翘起来，对，对对对，就拿到那边去晒，对。
3: I was tired after just a few, and he was doing hundreds at a time. The fact that everything is done by hand, nothing is done by machine, nothing is done by a computer. It's all about the physical efforts.Of the locals to preserve that cultural element. That's the thing that I think I appreciate the most of this experience.

0: process of making zhongzi, when we watch the ladies doing it, looks very, very easy.
1: 对
0: ，spread them out.
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0: Is that going?
2: 哎呀，还是对。
0: No, it's not going the right way. How's my zhongzi shape looking now? She's laughing at us.
2: You're too wide. Yours too wide.
0: No, it's better.
2: Yeah, you need to
0: make it. 不好看。
2: 不好看。
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0: Oh my God.
1: 那个汉很难哦。
0: That's gonna be so hard.It was my first time holding the calligraphy brush. I think I did a terrible job most of the time. He was very kind in paying me compliments. Hey, don't worry, it's okay. It's okay, it's good. You are too kind.
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0: The Han character actually also means the brush used for calligraphy. So the combination of it all sums up what I've experienced here. It was, heartwarming. Heartwarming is the only word there is.
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5: We actually enjoy the experience of the journey as much as we do the destination. And learning about the people along the way and how they're living their lives, how their lives are changing.
0: This slow trip along the road made me realize that while pursuing speed and efficiency, we should also cherish and focus on the present moment and embrace our inner peace.
2: 找到了如何在繁华世界中保持创作本真的答案。

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3: When I learned that Hainan has this roundabout travel road, I felt that it was a great opportunity.
4: This is a place you can actually slow down but lose no time.
5: 第一次走海南的西海岸这条路线，挺不一样的。
4: Very peaceful, isn't it?
6: 有上千年的历史了。
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3: Left it in a better place than when he arrived.
4: Oh, wow.
5: 很好奇他在这里的三年是怎么度过的一个故事。
3: It resonates in the culture and the belief system that I found in a very small town.
8: 风水宝地 ，good 风水。
4: You can't see China when you're flying over it. You can really only see China when you travel slowly through.
9: I hope I can visit places that I've never been to before. As a foreigner living in China, I think there's always more to explore in Chinese culture.
4: There was a band playing.
8: Yeah, yeah. 八音。
4: 八音。
8: Yeah, 海南八音。
10: 那是什么当地的音乐？
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4: The band was really interesting, actually. Some instruments there that I'd never seen before.
10: 你们这个村好像我看一下这石雀村哈。
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4: For me, traveling in China is not about cities. When you can see rural China, you see an entirely different part of the world, and that's what I like to experience.
12: God, it's been a tough climb.
4: I like riding bikes. Until I came to China, I'd never done cycle touring.
12: And what do you think about riding in China today?
8: 他说我们汽车去什么地方吧，我就跟着他一起骑行。
4: Your job is managing me.
12: 加油，安加油！
4: Anne and I were involved in charity at the time. and I decided that I would try and ride across

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1: Day 35, and look at those mountains. Aren't they magnificent?
2: The slower pace is what I look for, and Hainan offers that more than most places in China.
0: It was a nice, refreshing feeling to be riding a motorcycle again here in Hainan.I'm Johan. I am from South Africa and I've been living in China for the past 5 years. And to grow as an international trader, I would like to learn and experience new cultures. Coming to Changjiang was nice. I visited Changhua City and I met a very nice professor, Mr. Xie.He took me to a temple dedicated to the king of the mountain and the sea. They pray to for good fortune, in the fishing season and good weather in the surrounding areas.
3: 对，这座庙，他拜的就是山上的一块神石。他这个镇灵王是受过三朝皇帝赐封。当年苏东坡到昌化的时候，他是爬到山上拜过这个石头。就是他碰到了很多困难的事，他都来祭拜镇灵王，所以他在离开海南之前就写下了一篇文章，叫做《镇灵王庙规矩》。
4: Everyone in China knows Su Dongpu. He was one of the most significant figures in Chinese history, known as the greatest poet, writer, and politician in the Song Dynasty. But I did not know he was in Hainan.
5: 我觉得我一直相信，其实人生就是一个你需要去坚定而缓慢的成长的过程，哪怕是旅行也好，其实你就到达这个目的地，慢慢的去发现，慢慢的去享受这个过程。看这里，下一个，下一个。我叫文静，来自湖南长沙，是一名摄影师。第一次走海南的西海岸这条路线，挺不一样的。发现很多跟苏东坡有关的足迹，所以我就很好奇他当时来到海南以后有什么样的故事。陈坝是当时苏东坡来到海南登陆和离开的时候的地方。
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9: Before in modern times, what did the village do?
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9: Yeah. Place. It's very peaceful, isn't it?
8: 很安静。
10: We got a guided tour of the village and the temple to Lady Xian, who was the leader of the Lingnan army, I think.
8: No, Lingnan region, the whole
10: Lingnan region.
8: Guangdong, Guangxi, and Hainan.
10: Yeah.
9: Wow, they're real weapons.
10: Oh. And she came across here and founded this village, and her husband, everyone in the village has her husband's name.
9: Because this is all the same family name, right?
8: Yeah.
9: Ma.
8: 不是马，是冯马。
9: 哦，I see.
8: 有两个这个点是
9: 冯。
10: 是冯。So everyone's never been to a village where the entire village all has the same name.
7: 这个村呢是冼夫人文化的重要发源地。
10: So is this her home temple?
7: 对。冼夫人是在这个村附近登陆的，她为海南的发展呢做出了一个卓越的贡献。

0: Chiang Mai is really important for Hainan's development because it has a great port. When people came to Hainan in the past, it was through Chiang Mai, and that's why it's so important. Su Dongpo came through there as well.
1: He's in the village. I met a Chinese old man.
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4: Su Dongpo 当时来我们参画，受到了尊灵王文化的影响，天人合一，超人物外，就在我们这地方找到了生存的信念。他很多那些著作都是在我们海南完成的。
3: Understanding a little bit of Su Dongpo's history and the fact that he was banished to Hainan, which was considered a barren land during that time in his exile, and he found a way to overcome these circumstances. He inspired, he created, he taught, he left it in a better place than when he arrived. And that is something I think all people over the world can aspire to do. Even when life gives you the most troubling circumstances, try to come inspire change, be a good inspiration for change.
5: To Hainan fulfills a need for me, a need to slow down, to smell the flowers, and to experience the things I can't get in the big city. Stopping wherever I want, smelling the ozone, and then seeing the beach.

0: Yaja was surprising. This was an opportunity for me to experience the most southern ancient city in all of China and experiencing Sanya in a different way.
1: 我们从汉武帝征服南越以后，就在我们这个海南设了两个郡，达尔跟朱牙郡。
0: Mr. Liu told me that in this magnificent ancient city, there's a temple built for Confucius, the first educator in China. It was the most advanced institution in ancient Yazhou. Today, people use this place to hold ceremonies, to commemorate Confucius, to learn from his teachings and philosophy. One of the things that Mr. Liu taught me, and this was something that actually quite resonated well with me, one of Confucius's teachings is, it is a pleasure to welcome a friend from afar.
1: 有朋, 自远方,
0: 自远方,
1: 来,
0: 来,
1: 不义,
0: 不义,
1: 业乎,
0: 业乎。
2: On our cycling route, we saw a very beautiful garden named after Su Dongpo. The main architecture of the academy is where Su Dongpo once taught and met with friends.
3: 东坡书院是苏东坡在儋州留下的重要遗址之一，始建于北宋元符元年，即公元1098年。这口井呢，是当年苏东坡以他的学子煮茶用的。明代经过苏浚后，正式更名为清帅泉。 许多学生呢，他们快考试的时候，也都会来这里打上一壶水，洗洗下手，沾沾苏东坡的温气。
4: 对，我学会洗。

0: my sissy.
1: For me to wash my face.
2: For the new sword.
1: Ah, I feel much better. Yep.
3: Thank you.
4: Su Dongfu did great things setting up the academy so that people from Hainan, which was at that time a backwater of the country, were able to take the public service exam. They were able to get into the administration of the country, and that hadn't happened before he came here.
0: 这一趟的旅程里面，我其实看到了很多有历史文化的地方，还有一个他们当地的一些民俗风情，想要告诉给更多的人。我看到这个纹样，它有什么比较特别的意义吗？
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0: have experienced other Chinese festivals and ceremonies in the past, but this was the first time I had the pleasure of experiencing one in an ancient city.
1: I can see the transmission of knowledge from one generation to the next in those ceremonies held by both adults and children. It also let me more understand what Li and Rin means in Confucianism, which is also the core of the Chinese traditional culture.
0: For me as a foreigner, I think I personally only scratched the surface. However, I'm deeply intrigued to learn more.
2: 你好，欢迎你来到三亚。
0: Thank you so much. Would you care to show me some of the rituals that you have, and maybe you can teach me?
2: 好啊，欢迎欢迎，可以。首先，我们脚并拢，然后小手夫心放在我们的小肚子前。我们的汉服是交领右衽，所以我们要抚一下。
1: After her explaining to me certain elements of the ceremony, I started to understand what I witnessed, even though in the beginning I was already mesmerized.
2: 抚心，高一，拜。
0: Having a friend from afar come visit you, one of Confucius' teachings,It resonates in the culture and the belief system that I found in a very small town here in Hainan. And this is something that I've experienced in China as a whole, that doesn't matter where you're from, all is welcome.
3: Su Dongpo was not only a poet, but also a gourmet. With a deep understanding of food, and he developed many of his own recipes.Forming a unique Dongpo food culture.
4: Oh, they're huge. Are they real lychee? Is it real?
5: It is? No, it is not real.
4: No, it's not. Try it.
5: It's not real.
4: It looks real. Oh, this must be the chef. Hi, 你好，你好，
6: 你好，你好。
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4: Is this tofu made with black beans? Because this is really interesting tofu.
7: 它是黑豆跟芝麻。
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4: 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That's the interesting taste.
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3: While listening to the stories behind each dish, we learned that Su Dongpo's influence on Hainan has been deeply ingrained in people's daily lives. The culture that Su Dongpo brought from the mainland has changed their lifestyle. He left a priceless heritage for Hainan.

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1: We are living in a fast-paced society these days where people are continuously focused on moving forward by kind of forgetting the past. To me, preserving one's culture is as important as preserving one's life. It doesn't matter where you're from, which nation or country, it is your roots. It describes your lineage, your heritage. Having the chance to visit Hainan, experience the culture of the locals, experiencing the warmth and kindness in their hearts, I was uniquely lucky having this opportunity to share in this experience.
2: Following Su Dongpo's footsteps, we can see his love of life and for Hainan and the Hainan people, which is inspirational.He and I have reached about the same age, and through his writing, he's inspired me to slow down, like him. By doing so, we can explore more beauty and joy in our lives. In fact, this Hainan cycling trip is just the start of it for me.
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2: And you will see the traditional way of people how they live.
3: Yeah, yeah. Am I doing okay?
1: You can come in and you can experience it.
4: 他们脸上所露出的那些笑容，看到了一种勤劳女性的魅力。

0: I didn't tell you that.
1: Oh, look.
0: Wow, there's a fishing village.
2: Coming to Hainan, for me, I wanted to see the original Hainan. There's a few things about Lin Shui which are particularly attractive.
0: Have you ever heard of a floating village? It's definitely special.
1: 坐缆车的时候就看到那个整个村子鱼排在海上，哇，那里好想去啊，好想去啊。
2: In 2014, I made my first long cycle trip across China.
0: And we're running along the G312, a major national road.
2: It's been a great experience. We've seen so many things that we wouldn't have seen.I'm still learning about the country, I'm still learning a lot.
1: I'm also very curious, the traditional culture is really very good? Well,
3: thank
1: you.
3: Come on, please sit down, please sit down.
1: 郭会长，他也是一个渔民，世代都是打鱼为生的。
2: It's very, very busy village. Lots of boats coming in, going out. I grew up in a fishing town. There's nothing better than coming down a little laneway and getting to the end of the laneway and seeing something that makes you go, wow.We actually went through the village and seeing into people's lives for a moment. You know, it really is quite fascinating.
4: Tangmen has a long and splendid fishing culture in the South China Sea.Traditions and rituals are the root. It's the start of all cultures.We had the pleasure of also visiting an old traditional sailboat.
5: This 船的年龄100多年了，现在可以开到外面去。上面那个是风机啊，看风向的。现在是东南风，它的尾巴是向西北方向。我们的老祖宗就是开这个船，抓鱼、抓海参，就是靠这个。没有动力的船，出去的时候是刮东北风。到六个月以后就有东南风，我们才回来。
4: So after talking to Captain Luo, knowing that the way that they had to navigate was Gung Lu Bu, I have a new admiration for ancestral sailors.
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4: But the people is what really resonates with me. They have shown their grit, their determination and resilience to make sure that they can get home.
6: My eyes of Haikou is a very old city. It has a century of history. It has its own unique culture and spirit.当年下南洋的热潮中，海南人就会从这里登船漂洋过海前往东南亚，也给海南带来了很独特的南洋文化。我是一名摄影师设计师，平时喜欢在世界各地旅行，因为工作的

0: 经
1: I come from a family of fishermen, so I decided to visit Tanmen and witness the ritual activities, the traditional activities, the arts and festival that they have created and prepared for the start of the new season. I had the privilege to be invited to attend the traditional ritual that they do on the start of the new fishing season. It was quite interesting from my perspective to see the dances, the actual traditional actions that the participants had to do for this ritual.
2: 也祝愿所有的渔民朋友出海平安，渔获满仓。

0: Hey, Neil.
1: Hello. Nice to meet you. Yeah.
0: I have seen multiple videos all over social media before because line dancing is famous here in China.
2: Okay, let's try. Yeah.
0: 可以吗？The lion dance was something I quite enjoyed. Biggest thing that I had in awe of was the fusion of the athleticism, the colorful dancing, the cultural aspect. It made the entire picture blend together. And also the synchronization between two lions, because they can hardly see one another, but on the rhythmic beats of the drum, they can actually be synchronized together, making the same movements, making it almost perfectly in tune with one another, where I had a very hard time doing this, but I actually quite enjoyed it a lot.
2: Hey, no.

0: So cute, so cute, so cute.
1: Thank you so much. I had lots of fun.
2: 还有 a lot more to offer. I think coming here, my plan was to learn specifically the cultural elements of Chinese people. Whilst visiting some ancient cities and heritage sites, I had the opportunity to learn about Danzhou.
3: 你好，我叫 Han。
2: Banners together making the couplets over each and every door, and each being unique in their own words, in their own characters, their own calligraphy. So you can definitely see this very ancient, beautiful, well-preserved old place. People still adopt the cultures and the traditions of old too.
4: 来到了有南海潮头之称的迎宾半岛，在这里有一座我很喜欢的寺庙永庆寺，它的历史很悠久，始建于宋代，在2001年重修的时候，他特地把这个地方选在了海边。现在的永庆寺面朝大海，林木葱郁，是一个可以让心灵得到净化的福缘之地。
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0: they're practicing already.
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0: OK， 谢谢。
3: I've seen many, many dragon boats. It was the first time I've actually set foot in one.
1: I enjoyed very much. I tried and very excited. When the leader said, one, two, ayo, something like
3: that. Yeah, everyone's chanting as you go, ayo, ayo.
1: The drum, boom, boom, boom. You need to follow the drum, boom, boom. If you yell out, you feel like your strength.
0: I would say it was easier than I expected, but I think that's because we had a lot of strong guys behind us pushing us forward.
4: 漳州人写对联以来都是用这个接单子，
5: 哇，
4: 是我们漳州的非遗的一个遗产。
5: This is the original way of making dumb paper.
4: 这是用来制作接单子的材料。

I was tired after just a few, and he was doing hundreds at a time. The fact that everything is done by hand, nothing is done by machine, nothing is done by a computer. It's all about the physical efforts of the locals to preserve that cultural element. That's the thing that I think I appreciate the most of this experience.

0: The process of making jeonza, when we watch the ladies doing it, looks very, very easy.
1: 对
0: ，spread them out.
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0: Is that going?
2: 哎呀，还是对。
0: No, it's not going the right way. How's my jeonza shape looking now? She's laughing at us.
2: You're too wide. Yours too wide.
0: No, it's better.
2: Yeah, you need to make
0: it. 不好看。
2: 不好看。
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0: That's gonna be so hard.It was my first time holding the calligraphy brush. I think I did a terrible job most of the time.、he was very kind and paying me compliments. Hey, don't worry, it's okay. It's okay, it's good. You are too kind.
1: 这个内容是心怀忧喜担周瑾，下联是汉末长遣异国情。
0: The Han character actually also means the brush used for calligraphy. So the combination of it all sums up what I've experienced here. It was, heartwarming. Heartwarming is the only word there is.

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3: We actually enjoy the experience of the journey as much as we do the destination. And learning about the people along the way and how they're living their lives, how their lives are changing.
4: This slow trip along the road made me realize that while pursuing speed and efficiency, we should also cherish and focus on the present moment and embrace our inner peace.
1: 我也找到了如何在繁华世界中保持创作本真的答案。

0: Hainan is very beautiful, with a pleasant climate, blue sea and sky, and a slow life pace.
1: This is our first time here. We actually had our wedding ceremony last month. Actually, we don't get to travel very much because we're so busy with work. And so we thought, okay, let's take this little time to actually have a honeymoon.
2: There were not many cars and people. Mild the sunshine was just on our face. And I think it's a really good meditation to me.
1: Hey, so you remember what surprise I gave you for your first birthday?
2: Yeah.
1: So this year I thought, all right, we want to overcome our fears.
2: Okay.
1: So I know that you're afraid of heights. So I thought, okay,How about we go paragliding?
2: Oh.
3: Yeah.
2: Why you do this?
1: Hey, I just want to surprise her with actually actions on all the things that we said that we would like to do.
4: 整个过程当中有什么需要注意的事项吗？
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0: at that moment, I was like, I'm going to take this challenge and I need to trust people and trust what life is going to give to us. I can do this. 我可以。
1: When a loved one is now in a risky situation, that was a frightening feeling. And I can only trust the coach.
0: The coach, he said, enjoy the moment, enjoy the wind, enjoy the peace.
2: You're doing it. You're doing great.
0: I challenged myself successfully, and then that will be the mindset for me towards life. Whenever I face any difficulties, I can use this memory in the sky and take it off from the cliff to tell myself, I can do that, then I can do this. Oh, oh, oh, oh, oh.
1: All right, they're coming up.
3: Oh my God.
2: Happy birthday!
3: Oh, yes, sir.
1: You're alive.
0: Yes.
1: You're alive. I hope to surprise her with some experiences, because experiences to me are the key to creating moments and memories, and that's essentially what it means to be connected to someone, really.
2: Oh my gosh. That was amazing. That was amazing.

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4: 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And I think it starts with growing more comfortable with doing nothing. This honeymoon trip to Hainan is an attempt to meet her at a pace that we both can enjoy.
5: We got a lot more planned for you today, actually.
0: 好的。
5: Some surprises.
0: I have surprise for you, too.
5: No, you don't. No, you don't.
0: 夫妻之间是相互的吗？
6: I know Adam is a little bit afraid of water, but by introducing Hainan to him, it may be a good way, for him to start enjoying the sea.
0: 不够刺激是吧？那我们等一下再去玩一个水上过山车。
5: Wait, what?
0: Let's go.
5: No way. No, no.
0: 走。有没有听到他们在这边？
5: I'm not doing this. I'm not doing it.
0: You gotta do it. Let's go.
5: I have most of my memories with water.Are not good. they are frightening. They are filled with like just discomfort. People are gonna see this and be like, oh my god, oh, black American can't swim. There's the stereotype. I am very comfortable on land. I was down there, all the memories of nearly dying underwater just flashed to me. But I'm alive. I'm alive.
0: Yeah. Wow. What a day. I think we can conquer anything in our lives.
5: I still can't swim. I still cannot swim.
6: In the city, our life's pace is fast and stressful, leaving us very little time to stop and enjoy life.Especially Adam, he is a person who is very ambitious. He's very strict on himself. This time, that can slow down the pace of our lives, give us the opportunity to live in the current,

0: birthday. 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
1: 谢谢。A famous Chinese poem goes, in the past, cars and horses were slow, letters took a long time to go, and in lifetime, we only have enough time to love one person at all.
2: Hainan was not only a physical trip, but a spiritual trip, giving us a deeper understanding and appreciation of life. I look forward to welcoming our common future with an ease, pace, and a mind every morning in Hainan. Da, da, da, da,
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5: If I fall in love with someone, you can say it's 恋爱脑。I really support this person.
6: I'm a little nervous.
2: We don't nervous. We don't nervous.
6: I feel like we could have done more. I don't really.
2: 我觉得这个很好看了，已经。我觉得可以放在家里，展示给所有的客人。
6: There's something probably deep inside of everyone. They feel like they want to be appreciated. I just felt like that really moved me.
2: 然后我们可以告诉他们我们的这个。
6: Exactly. So the best part of this is the story.A heart tree, right?
5: Heart tree with flowers.
2: 就是我觉得就是象征着一种生活的状态。
6: Yeah. But it's also very vulnerable, because it's literally a heart outside of a body cavity. But then there's something also quite beautiful in that vulnerability, because there's growth from it. Dada!
2: Hey! Oh my god!
5: I think the best thing to be in an international relationship is that you are able to see another world through another person.
2: Thank you.
5: And you can see a different lifestyle and different culture. And you can explore it by yourself with the other partner. And that's really fascinating to me.
6: This is even more difficult.
2: No, it makes it easier.
6: Really?
2: Yeah. Because I got the power of love.
7: This honeymoon trip to Hainan is an attempt to meet her at a pace that we both can enjoy. There is hope for inner peace and harmony with Sherry on this trip. I think it starts with growing more comfortable with doing nothing.
0: Just like we, this kind of work and this age, pressure is very, very big.有很多人开始逐渐的忘记你了，也没有那么多的节目可以上了的时候，其

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7: I can't understand what's happening. It's certainly memorable. My having to ask you constantly what's happening, it's very romantic. You know, we get to talk to each other.
8: Oh my God, it's amazing.
9: 就跟你在这种绵绵的细雨中听着海浪的声音，然后看着一部有深度但是又不是那么悲伤的一个电影，我就觉得完美。
7: This is a love story. This is a love part.
9: I know. I can tell. Apparently, 真的很完美。然后再加上整个气氛，然后跟大家在一起。
7: I never thought I would watch a movie by the sea, but we did. That was quite amazing.
9: Yeah, it's unforgettable.
7: Well, I guess we are doing something in this sense. You know, we're paying more attention to each other's presence, listening to each other's perspectives, and sharing more of each other's stories.

0: Hainan is very beautiful, with a pleasant climate, blue sea and sky, and a slow life pace.
1: This is our first time here. We actually had our wedding ceremony last month. Actually, we don't get to travel very much because we're so busy with work, and so we thought, okay, let's take this little time to actually have a honeymoon.
2: There were not many cars and people. Mild sunshine was just on our face. And I think it's a really good meditation to me.
1: Hey, so you remember what the surprise I gave you for your first birthday?
2: Yeah.
1: So this year I thought, all right, we want to overcome our fears.
2: Okay.
1: So I know that you're afraid of heights. So I thought, okay,How about we go paragliding?
2: Oh.
3: Yeah.
2: Why you do this?
1: Hey, I just want to surprise her with actually actions on all the things that we said that we would like to do.
4: 整个过程当中有什么需要注意的事项吗？
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8: 越害怕这件事情，越不淡定，那你可能就会陷入更深的漩涡当中。最关键就是要冷静。

0: at that moment, I was like, I'm going to take this challenge and I need to trust people and trust what life is going to give to us. I can do this. 我可以。
1: When a loved one is now in a risky situation, that was a frightening feeling. And I can only trust the coach.
0: The coach, he said, enjoy the moment, enjoy the wind, enjoy the peace.
2: You're doing it. You're doing great.
0: I challenged myself successfully, and then that will be the mindset for me towards life. Whenever I face any difficulties, I can use this memory in the sky and take it off from the cliff to tell myself, I can do that, then I can do this.
1: All right, they're coming up. I hope to surprise her with some experiences, because experiences to me are the key to creating moments and memories, and that's essentially what it means to be connected to someone, really.
2: Oh my gosh. That was amazing.

0: not doing this. I'm not doing it.
1: You gotta do it. Let's go.
0: I have most of my memories with water are not good. They are frightening. They are filled with like just discomfort. People are gonna see this and be like, oh my God, oh, black American can't swim. This is a stereotype. I am very comfortable on land. When I was down there, all the memories of nearly dying underwater just flashed to me. So, but I'm alive. I'm alive.
1: Yeah. Wow. What a day. I think we can conquer anything in our lives.
0: I still can't swim. I still cannot swim.
2: In the city, our life's pace is fast and stressful, leaving us very little time to stop and enjoy life. Especially Adam, he is a person who is very ambitious. He's very strict on himself. This time, that can slow down the pace of our lives, give us the opportunity to live in the current and remind ourselves the true meaning of life.

0: birthday.
1: Oh, 谢谢
0: Happy birthday, happy birthday.
2: 一个 famous Chinese poem goes, In the past, cars and horses were slow, letters took a long time to go, and in lifetime, we only have enough time to love one person at all.
3: Hainan was not only a physical trip, but a spiritual trip, giving us a deeper understanding and appreciation of life. I look forward to welcoming our common future with an ease, pace, and a mind every morning in Hainan.
4: 这次一个人的旅程让我真正体会到了静谧与慢节奏的魅力。
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3: We believe this honeymoon trip is essential because at the end of it all, we will exist on the memory of our time together on this brief experience we call life.

0: I think the best thing to be in an international relationship is that you are able to see another world through another person.
1: Thank you.
0: And you can see a different lifestyle and different culture. And you can explore it by yourself with the other partner. And that's really fascinating to me.
2: This is even more difficult.
1: No, it makes it easier.
2: Really?
1: Yeah. Because I got the power of love.
3: This honeymoon trip to Hainan is an attempt to meet her at a pace that we both can enjoy. There is hope for inner peace and harmony with Sherry on this trip. And I think it starts with growing more comfortable with doing nothing.
4: 就像我们这种工作和这个年纪，压力都是非常非常大的。有很多人开始逐渐的忘记你呢，也没有那么多的节目可以上了的时候，其实会有沮丧，这个过程人会非常的不快乐。
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0: I can't understand what's happening. It's certainly memorable. My having to ask you constantly what's happening, it's very romantic. You know, we get to talk to each other.
1: Oh my God, it's amazing.
2: 就跟你在这种绵绵的细雨中听着海浪的声音，然后看着一部有深度但是又不是那么那么悲伤的一个电影，我就觉得完美。
0: This is a love story. This is a love part.
2: I know. I can tell. Apparently, 真的很完美。然后再加上整个气氛，然后跟大家在一起。
3: I never thought I would watch a movie by the sea, but we did. That was it was quite amazing.
2: Yeah, it's unforgettable.
3: Well, I guess we are doing something in this sense. You know, we're paying more attention to each other's presence, listening to each other's perspectives, and sharing more of each other's stories.